Sometimes the finest silk hides the sharpest blade. And the softest voice can cut you the deepest. She didn't steal my heart. She calmed it right out of my chest and made it feel like a gift she deserved.

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Species vanish in a matter of seconds. Gambling with peace, money buys hatred. Look at all the mess we've already created. Blow each other up just to pop the bubble. Aiming on a spotless swollen rubble. 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For instance, no fee much distance, but in times of war